want you to listen. 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

Yeah, sounds so good.

All right, Somos, nothing like When You Pass from the classic 2014 Temple of Plenty album. And boy, let me tell you, seeing them live is amazing. Mike Benoit wailing on drums. I do love that. Of course, my late son Phil Haggerty and Justin Hahn really, really bringing it together on guitar. Brothers in guitars, I think we used to say. And Mike Ferrantino, of course, on vocals and bass. Rick Haggerty with Kicking It Worldwide, recording in my home studio. And you can follow Kicking It Worldwide on Facebook if you would. Facebook.com/Rick Haggerty Victor, H-A-G-G-E-R-T-Y. By the way, thank you, Joey, for that wonderful Kicking It Worldwide promo. I'm also on Instagram at KickingIt_Worldwide. And Blue Sky as well. I've got another outstanding show for you. I'm featuring the coolest new tune drop highlights from early August 2026. Here we are. Other related tunes. I've got events for you as well. Volume 129. My series of new music / events. I'll have climate connections for you as well. You know, you can search Rick Haggerty on YouTube or archive.org for video or audio of many of my past shows. Well, you know, the first week of August 2026 features major global music events like Hard Summer in Los Angeles, Open Flare Festival in Germany, and the kickoff, as I mentioned last week, of Boardmasters Festival in the UK. Those are really exciting things. And Hard Summer LA, it's a massive two-day electronic and hip-hop festival, and that's early August, the Hollywood Park. And let's see, what else have we got here? Many, many things, as I mentioned. But that is Boardmasters, as I mentioned. And that's surf competitions with a huge live music lineup kicking off the beginning of August along the Cornish coast. Veld Music Festival, Toronto, Canada, is going to be wrapping up its massive multi-day electronic dance run in early August with headliners like Armin van Buuren and Fisher. You know, you can go online and check out specific dates of this. I wouldn't want to send you out to something that's already occurred. Well, thanks for joining me on this vital journey of musical discovery. So I consider it such a pleasure to be with you. Please relax and enjoy the music. And we're going to get it going right now.

All right, that was The Middle with Zed Maren Morris and Gray. It's a 2018 single, but I don't know if I mentioned the Hard Summer LA USA massive two-day electronic and hip-hop festival. It was at the Hollywood Park with sets from Disclosure, Zed, and Knock 2, and bringing them to you right now. Where that, we heard Clarity. That was Bunt and Remix with Zed and Valorant, Foxes and Bunt, 2026 single. Before that, Talk from Disclosure and Khaled, 2019 single. And we had heard a 26 single from Disclosure. That was The Sun Comes Up Tremendous. Before that, another brand new single, What a Life, featuring Armin from Fisher and Florence Armin. And we kicked it off with Here in My Arms, Enjoy the Silence. Armin van Buuren, Silver Panda, 2026 single. Of course, that is the original by the English electronic band Depeche Mode, written by Martin Gore. A little history there as well. Okay, we're going to move on to some new music. I've got Ella Thompson, The Marlowe's, and Anna East. And we're going to spotlight Ella Thompson. Is a Melbourne, Australia-based singer-songwriter, multi-instrumentalist, known for her work in classical, contemporary soul, electro pop, and indie music. She has performed as a solo artist and collaborated with groups like The Bamboos, GL, and Dorsal Fins. Of course, The Marlowe's, out of my show in the past, are an Indonesian soul R&B jazz band from Surabaya, consisting of members Natasha Sianturi and Sinatri Daraka and Tommy Satwick. They're known for their vintage soft sound blending, English, of course, and Indonesian lyrics, and are signed to Big Crown Records. Rick Haggerty here with Kicking It Worldwide. I'm featuring the coolest new tune drop highlights. If you just tuned in, that's from August 2026, other related tunes and events. Thanks so much for tuning in. Let's get right back to the music.

All right, there we go. My World Beyond, Anna East, 2025 single. Before that, her 2026 single, Sunshine. Very nice music. And hey, thanks Dan Williams for that wonderful Kickin' It Worldwide promo. Actually, my very first Kickin' It Worldwide promo. Thank you, man. And before that, we heard two 2026 tunes from The Marlowes. That was 6 years. Lovely tune. And What's On Your Mind? Latter being a single, and the former being a tune from Do Hotel Malibu album. We kicked it off with really nice stuff from Ella Thompson. That was two brand new singles, Dandelion and Promises to Keep. That has to be one of my favorite sets of late. Anyway, in the next set, I've got Frankie Rose and Blondish, as well as new stuff from The Strokes. I'm going to highlight Frankie Rose, an American musician, songwriter, and singer from Brooklyn, New York, widely known as an original member of several prominent Indian garage rock bands like Vivian Girls, Crystal Stilts, and Dum Dum Girls. Blondish is the electronic music moniker of Vivian Bacos, a Canadian DJ, music producer, and environmental activist. She is known best for performing melodic house, Afro house, and techno, and for founding the eco-friendly charity Bye Bye Plastic. Rick Haggerty here with Kickin' It Worldwide. If you've got new music, please send it to me or send your comments along. I'm at rickkarma15@gmail.com. That's rickkarma15@gmail.com. And hey, I was just reading online about the 108-year-old who exercises every day and drives around in her little car, and her son is impressed. She does chair exercises and goes to groups with seniors. And I think she had a sister, it said, that lived to 103. And so this woman is just really wonderful, eats healthy, stays active, and again, exercises every day. I do that myself, and I hope you are doing that as well. Thanks so much for tuning in. Here we go.

0: I know I need to pay attention to my health, but I just can't seem to find the time. Between rushing to work and taking care of the kids, there's not much time left over for me. So I decided to start small by eating more fruits and vegetables and being more active. And then I got the family to make some changes too. We started by keeping a bowl of fresh fruit on the counter, and I limit the amount of sweet snacks I keep in the house. I've also found some creative ways to add more vegetables to our meals. We're taking more walks, and on the weekends, we head down to the pool at the rec center. It doesn't happen every day, but it does happen. You don't have to change your entire life to be healthier. Just make some simple changes and include your family. You'll see how easy and fun it can be.
1: You can make a difference. Eat smart, play hard. And when you do, your kids will too. A challenge from USDA.
2: Why do so many fires seem to ignite during windy, red flag conditions? The truth is not that there are more fires when it's windy, it's that wind makes them faster and more dangerous. Winds not only push the fire, but they also dry out fuels, provide more oxygen for the fire to grow, and spread embers farther in front of the main body of the fire, making containment efforts much more difficult. This is why extreme winds can quickly turn small fires into major disasters. In the first week of January alone, there have already been more than 55 wildfires, with several of them forcing major evacuations. So remember, it's not about how fires start, it's about how quickly they can spread when the conditions are just right. Even at this time of the year, it's important to remember it only takes one spark to start a wildfire, and preparedness is essential.
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Hey, this is Steve Waxman, and as a music historian, I love listening to Kickin' It Worldwide for the musical intelligence, the sense of history, and the sheer soulfulness that host Rick Haggerty brings to every episode.

All right, there we go. Brand new music from The Strokes. That was from their 2026 Reality Awaits album. We heard Going Shopping. And before that, we heard Blondish with their brand new single, Money. And also, along with Stevie Appleton from their 2025 Never Walk Alone album, we heard Never Walk Alone. And thank you, Dr. Steve Waxman, for that wonderful Kickin' It Worldwide promo. We miss you in Northampton, but it's England's benefit as he is researching the history of amplification with other scholars as well. Such an amazing guy. And if you were here for my last hour, we also heard from Frankie Rose. We heard from two new singles, Manifest and Can't Be Wrong. Really, really nice tune right there. All right, coming up, I've got Larry June and Janae Eco, as well as Love Spells and The Avalanches with Karen O and Alex Eisenberg. And let's focus on Janae Eco. And that is, Janae is a famous American R&B singer, songwriter, and Grammy Award winner, known for her soft voice, deep words, and calm style. And we've also got Karen O, born Karen Lee Orzelak, is a South Korean-born American musician, singer, and songwriter, best known as the charismatic lead vocalist of the indie rock band Yeah Yeah Yeahs in New York City. She received an Academy Award nomination for The Moon Song from the movie Her 2013 and contributed extensively to Where the Wild Things Are in 2009. Rick Haggerty here with Kickin' It Worldwide. Thanks for being with me. Really appreciate it. And if you're a new listener, welcome. And if you've been listening all along, welcome back. Let's get back to the music.

You say you really need a change. Looking for somebody that's gonna hold it down. Looking for somebody.

All right, there we go. South California Blues, Alex Eisenberg, brand new single. We also heard from Blue Shadows featuring Karen O. That was The Avalanches with Karen O, a 2026 single as well. And before that, we heard Love Spells with two really nice tunes. That was Crutch from Love is the Law album and Keep It to Yourself from the same album. We kicked it off with California Dream featuring Janae Eco, and that was Larry June with Janae. 2026 single. You make sure I got all of them. Yep, that was all of the great tunes from that set. And, you know, I was just reading an article in a, in between songs, I read Buddhist literature from my SGI USA Buddhist practice. And it was just a story about grief and a woman dealing with loss and reconnecting with her kids, really. You know, I've been through grief. Obviously, I kind of mention it every show. Lost my then 28-year-old son in 2019. And things come up, you know. Grief can grab us at the you know, most surprising times, really. But that's why I have faith. And really, that's where part of the exercising comes every day. My Buddhist practice, you know, chanting, etc. But it pays to take care of ourselves. We've been traveling this summer, you know, Cape Cod. I recorded out there, and I went out to a wedding last weekend. And in between all that, I was putting up this above ground 12-by-24-foot pool, and had to, you know, have people come in and level it. I had to get, you know, masonry sand, and my son Patrick helped me with the blocks for the supports to the pool and all that. And it came right down to the final push, and I was like burnt out. I'd been working out there in the sun for several days, and I called around, and a Buddhist friend of mine came over, and he was a young guy, Jonathan, with great ingenuity, and helped me get over the hump, and the pool is full of water today. We're just waiting for, we're going to hook up that filter, and a little sunshine on that water, we'll be swimming. So faith takes us a long way. And helps heal as well. So anyway, it's a long way of saying, coming up next, I've got Palace, Chris Crispy with Sid, and Chelsea Wolf. My spotlight this set is on Palace, an indie rock band from London, featuring members Leo Windham, Rupert Turner, and Matt Hodges, known for their dreaming guitar layers and emotional alternative sound. They've released major albums like So Long Forever and Ultrasound. So let's get on to our next set. And thanks again for tuning in. You guys make such a difference in my life. I love doing this. It's an all-volunteer effort, but it's worth every minute of it and every song that I bring to you. And if you like my show, please, again, like Kicking It Worldwide or drop me a message, rickkarma15@gmail.com. Here we go.

0: All right, there we go. Chelsea Wolfe with Cold. That's a brand new single. And we also heard Hidden Feelings by Chris Crispy and Sid. That's from the 2026 Behind the Shades album. Kicked it off with Palace. Bitter was from their 2016 So Long Forever album and their brand new single, Kid. Well, that's it on the new music, events, and tunes and whatnot. There is much more of Kickin' It Worldwide coming right up. Please do stick around.
1: I'm Dr. Anthony Lizowitz, and this is Climate Connections. In Wisconsin, the Menominee Nation is installing solar panels and battery systems at the homes of tribal elders.
2: Here on the reservation, with any major storms, we continuously lose power. And sometimes it'll be for days, sometimes it'll be for weeks. So we wanted to make sure that our elders were taken care of.
1: That's Tribal Utility Director Daryl Piause. The tribe is partnering with solar companies and nonprofit funders on the Elder Solar Program. So far, he says they've installed solar and battery systems at the homes of about a dozen elders who need electricity to run medical equipment like dialysis machines or oxygen concentrators. When the grid is down, the solar panels and batteries directly power their homes, so people can get through an outage without disruption. The rest of the time, energy from the solar panels flows back to the grid, reducing residents' utility costs.
2: Most of our elders are on fixed incomes, and anywhere that we can help them save that money so they can put it towards groceries or put it towards gas, that was our priority.
1: So the tribe is using clean energy to help some of its most vulnerable members save money and stay safe. Climate Connections is produced by the Yale Center for Environmental Communication. 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
0: 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I hope you do as well. Let's move on to our enlightening quote. This is Daily Encouragement by the late, great Daisaku Ikeda. 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Quote, "When we discover and awaken to the significance of our circumstances, we are able to create value from them. This is also what engenders a strong, resourceful spirit." Unquote. Thank you so much, Daisaku Ikeda. I was just reading about his visit 30 years ago to El Paso, Texas. We sure do miss him. Well, hope you've enjoyed my show. Be sure to follow Kickin' It Worldwide. If you would, on Facebook, I'd be so appreciative. That's at facebook.com/RickHaggertyVictor. Haggerty is spelled H-A-G-G-E-R-T-Y. You can follow me on Instagram at @kickinit_worldwide and Blue Sky as well. Hope to catch you right here next week for another stellar edition of Kickin' It Worldwide. Have a great week. Going to close it out with the Magnificent Seven remastered by The Clash. And I just heard that kind of while I was driving around. Oh, I know. I think we were on our way back from that wedding in Stowe, Vermont. Really, really great tune by The Clash. And I hope you're able to get out. And, you know, like I'll be swimming in my pool. If you can find a place to swim, stay cool if it's hot where you are, or find a place to stay cool. Anyway, if you're driving around, I encourage you to please drive safely. As I've said before, I drive the speed limit. I'm saving a lot of gas and making things a lot safer. Have a fabulous week. And thanks again for tuning in. Here we go.

Hello again, and as always, a very warm welcome from me, Rod Hardesty, as we come together for another hour or so of classics we love. And we open our programme with a rarely heard work by William Walton, originally called the Granada Prelude, so called because it was commissioned for Granada Television and used daily as the start-up music to open the station between 1965 and 1973. The work was not performed in public until 1977, after Granada had stopped using it, and was renamed Prelude for Orchestra. Here it is now, courtesy of the London Philharmonic Orchestra, under Bryden Thompson.

a trip down memory lane if you lived in the Northwest back in the 60s and 70s. That was the Prelude for Orchestra, originally the Granada Prelude, and played there by the London Philharmonic Orchestra under Brydon Thompson. Now, the railway really revolutionised the world back in the 19th and early 20th century, but the hard manual work involved, especially laying and servicing the lines, didn't come without risk. A 1903 music hall song tells the story of a little girl entering a railway station and explaining that her father, who worked for the company, has been in an accident. She saw his workmates carry him away and heard them saying that he's badly hurt and off to heaven. Her mother died when she was born and all she had left was her dad. So she says to the station master to give me a ticket to heaven. That's where dad's gone, they say. He'll be so lonely without me, travelling all that way. Mother died when I was born, sir, and left Dad and me all alone. So give me a ticket to heaven, please, before the last train has gone. Moving words, as we hear now, from Benjamin Luxon.

one of the most requested songs on the programme, Benjamin Luxon, accompanied by David Willison at the piano, with the song Give Me a Ticket to Heaven, composed by Denon Harrison, with words by Richard Elton. A sad song, yes, but with a happy ending.

A lovely piece there called Fragrance by Charles Ancliffe, courtesy of the Palm Court Theatre Orchestra under Anthony Godwin. Music now from Max Bruch, his Kol Nidre Opus 47, also known as All Vows. It was composed for cello and orchestra and published in 1881. Our soloist here is Jacqueline Dupree, along with the Israel Philharmonic Orchestra, conducted by Daniel Barenboim.

Jacqueline Dupre was the soloist, along with the Israel Philharmonic Orchestra under Daniel Barenboim, with Max Brooks, Cole Nidri. And a Franz Ehar waltz now from Gypsy Love. Here's Sidney Torch and his orchestra.

Sydney Torch and his orchestra with a waltz from Franz Lehár's Gypsy Love. And we continue now with a beautiful piece of music from a 1980 romantic science fiction film, a real tearjerker if you've ever seen it. Composed by John Barry, this is a theme from Somewhere in Time.

Captain J.R. Perkins on violin with Her Majesty's Band of the Royal Marines and Jay Unger's A Shirken Farewell. Right, let's change the mood a little now with the Simón Bolívar Youth Orchestra of Venezuela and the Congo del Fuego by Arturo Martínez.

the Conga del Fuego by Arturo Marquez, and played for us there by the Simón Bolívar Youth Orchestra. And we end this week with an overture by Carl Maria von Weber, the ruler of the spirits. Roy Goodman conducts the Hanover Band.

composed in 1811 by Carl Maria von Weber. That was his concert overture, The Ruler of the Spirits, which brings our time together once more to a close. Thank you as always for the privilege of your company. A varied selection as always, which I hope you all enjoyed. I'm Rod Hardesty, and until next week then at the same time, I wish you well.

0: Welcome along to another edition of Marley in the Morning. We start another brand new week together. Today being Monday, the 3rd of August. It's not just a brand new week, it's a brand new month. Or at least it was a couple of days ago. Taking you through to 10 o'clock. Getting the show underway with a birthday shout going out to John York this morning, born today back in 1946. He was a member of the Byrds, who of course we've just played from 1965, Mr. Tambourine Man. Let's crack on with today's show then. Today back in 1963, the Beach Boys released Surfer Girl, the first song written by Brian Wilson and produced by him as well. Here it is from 1963.
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day back in 1969, CCR, aka Creedence Clearwater Revival, released their third studio album and their first US number one, Green River. It was the second of three albums released this year, the first one being Bayou Country and the third being Willie and the Poor Boys. The album featured the title track and the track we just played for you, Bad Moon Rising, both of which were massive hits in the US. Let's dip into the 70s for the first time this morning. Heading for 1976, here's 10cc and The Things We Do For Love.

way back in 1973, Stevie Wonder released his 16th studio album, Inversions. Stevie Wonder played all or virtually all of the instruments on six of the album's nine tracks. One of the singles from that album was the track we just played, called He's Mr. Know-It-All, released in 1974. Again today, back in 1971, Paul McCartney announced the formation of his brand new group that he would call Wings. Members would include himself, his wife Linda McCartney, and former Moody Blues guitarist Denny Lane. Just a quick reminder, we're going to be doing our workout track this morning in a couple of tracks from now, so get your stretches done, get yourself ready. Meanwhile, here's Wings 1973 with High, High, High.

0: number 10 on the UK charts back in 1975. Pete Townshend actually wrote the song for his own amusement after buying an accordion and learning to play it in a single afternoon. He described the track as a poorly aimed dirty joke and was genuinely astonished when the rest of the band wanted to record it. As I mentioned, it's led us to this morning's workout track. We're headed for 1995 with a track that originally came out in 1980. Today's track, Quincy Jones, Stuff Like That, the 95 remix. Let's get this workout done.
1: Here we go with this morning's workout track.
2: We'll get more cardio out of you than your gym membership.

Almost 25 minutes away from 8 o'clock. We just played you Take That there from 1993 and Why Can't I Wake Up With You. Today, back in 1963, the Beatles played their last ever performance at the Cavern Club in Liverpool. During the set, a power cut silenced all their instruments and plunged the cavern into temporary darkness. Lennon and McCartney then performed an acoustic version of When I'm 64, a song that they wouldn't release until 1967. The Beatles, whose fee for their first ever performance at the cavern had been £5, received £300 for this final performance. Here's a track that they released 32 years later in 1995.

Way back in 1996, Los Del Rio started a 14-week run at number one on the US singles chart with the track we just played, Macarena, the song which has sold 11 million copies worldwide and was ranked the number one greatest one-hit wonder of all time by VH1 back in 2002. Today, back in 2008, Kid Rock was at number one on the UK singles chart with the track that we're about to play for you called All Summer Long. The song is based on Warren Evans' Werewolves of London and Leonard Skinner's Sweet Home Alabama. It's Marley in the Morning. Great to have your company. Turn up that volume.

with their latest track called Watching You, Watching Me. Before that one from 2008, Kid Rock's All Summer Long, the perfect track for your summertime. Let's stick with the current track, this Sienna Spyro with Great Expectations.

love a bit of One Direction. Year 2013, that one was called Kiss You. Before that one, the current offering from Sienna Spyro, the track was called Great Expectations. Don't forget Turn of the Hour, which is literally just about 5 or 6 minutes from now. We've got this morning's 80s at 8. This morning you're going to hear from The Jam, Earth, Wind & Fire, The Cars and Tears for Fears, to name a few of the bands and artists featured. Meanwhile, we head for 2022 with Teddy Swims. The track's called 911. I'll see you after the turn of the hour with today's 80s at 8.

0: So it's just gone 8 o'clock, kicked off 80s at 8 this morning with a track from the beginning of the decade, 1980. Of course, that was The Jam and their classic Going Underground. Another birthday shout, born today back in 1959, Martin Atkins of Public Image Limited. Here they are with their track from 1986 called Rise. Happy birthday, Martin.
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shout to John Graham, born today back in 1951. He was the guitarist with the band Earth, Wind & Fire, who we just played. Over the years, the band have received no less than 20 Grammy nominations and were the first African-American act to sell out Madison Square Gardens. We just played you Let's Groove from 1980. Today, back in 1987, Def Leppard released their fourth studio album called Hysteria, which became their best-selling album to date, selling over 20 million copies worldwide. This morning.

today back in 1985, Drive by the Cars was released following its dramatic use on the TV during the Live Aid concert. All of the royalties from the record went to the Band Aid Trust. We just played that track for you from 1984. Before that one, we played you Def Leppard and Pour Some Sugar on Me. A couple more tracks on this morning's 80s at 8. Today, back in 1985, Madonna scored her first UK number one single with the track we're about to play for you. The track was taken from the movie Desperately Seeking Susan. Into the Groove is Madonna's best-selling single in the UK, having sold over 850,000 copies.

0: Madonna there, 1985, and Into the Groove. It's Marley in the Morning, almost 25 minutes past 8 o'clock, heading for 1985. Tears for Fears started a three-week run at number one on the US singles chart with Shout. It was the duo's second US number one track.
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0: Tears for Fears bring this morning's 80s at 8 to a close. We just played Shout from 1985. Playing next on Marley in the Morning, it's our Midway Extended Play.
1: Marley in the Morning, we'll be right back.

25 minutes away from 9 o'clock. We've just played today's Midway Extended Play, which of course was the classic Queen track, I Want to Break Free. Originally appearing on their album The Works in 1984, the track made number 3 on the UK charts, and of course we've just played the original extended mix. The next track by Kings of Leon reached the highest chart position of number 2. An interesting fact about this anthem is that it was written in a state of exhaustion. The band was constantly on the road during that period, and the lyrics were inspired by the genuine loneliness and annoying they felt while living out of hotel rooms and missing their loved ones back home. That raw, relatable feeling is a big reason why the song resonated with so many people across the globe.

15 minutes away from 9 o'clock. A collaboration there and a brand new one. That was Snow Patrol alongside Kylie with their latest track, These Alarms. Before that one, Kings of Leon, of course, and You Somebody. Let's stick with the current tracks. Here's another one just released by Remember Monday. It's called Delusional.

Get the feeling you're going to be hearing me playing that one quite a bit over the coming days. What a great track. Remember Monday, it's called Delusional. Just reminding you, at the turn of the hour, just about 15 minutes from now, we've got this morning's 5 at 9, where I play you 5 tracks in a row, and all you need to do is listen carefully to the tracks, reminisce a little bit about the tracks, and see if you can work out and remember the year they were first released here in the UK. That's the 5 at 9, coming up just after 9 o'clock this morning. Another current track up next is Blossoms. It's called Meet Me in Love.

Love that track. Love her to bits as well. She's great, isn't she? Before that one, Blossoms, Meet Me in Love. It's another birthday shout. Born today back in 1971. Deirdre Roper, a.k.a. DJ Spinderella, from American hip-hop rap trio, the New York City Salt and Pepper, who had the 1991 hit with Let's Talk About Sex. See you at the turn of the hour with

0: day in music history, back in 1991, Metallica held a playback party to launch their self-titled album at Madison Square Gardens in New York City. Kurt Cobain and Chris Novoselic from Nirvana both attended. We just played you a track from 1991 called Enter the Sandman. Of course, as I mentioned, it's now time for your 5 at 9. I'm going to play you 5 tracks in a row right now. All you need to do is listen carefully, think about when the tracks were first released here in the UK. See if you can get the years right. It's as simple as that. It's 5 at 9. Let's get it underway with our first track. Here's Trini Lopez kicking it off this morning with his classic, If I Had a Hammer. But what was the year?
1: The 5 at 9. Can you guess the year?

first two tracks of your 5 at 9 have just played. Track number 2, Hughes Corporation, Rock the Boat. Any idea of the original year that that was released? And of course, before that one, starting your 5 at 9 this morning, Trini Lopez, If I Had a Hammer. We're looking for an easy one, just 1 out of 5 or more correct answers this morning to win you that virtual gold star. So you're all pretty much guaranteed a win this morning. Let's crack on with track number 3. Here's Jane Weedon and Rush Hour. But what was the year?

0: There we go. This morning's five at nine have just played. How do you think you've done? If you think you've got one at least correct, then you've won. So it's really easy this morning. Let's go back to track number one, go through the answers and see if you managed to do it. Track number one then, Trini Lopez, If I Had a Hammer. He released it back in 1963. The second track we played you was the Hughes Corporation. That was covered by a band called Forest in the early 80s. Do you remember that version? Of course, we played the original Rock the Boat. That was released in 1974. Your third track, Jane Wiedlin and Rush Hour. She released it in 1988. Your fourth track, The Fine Young Cannibals, I'm Not the Man I Used to Be. That was 1990. And your fifth and final track, Kevin Little's Turn Me On. He released it in 2003. Let's do a quick recap. 1963, 1974, 1988, 1990, and 2003. If you've got an easy peasy one correct this morning or more, then you've won yourself a virtual gold star. If you didn't manage to get one right, then don't worry, because we'll be doing it again same time tomorrow here on your favourite breakfast show. Up to date again now, here's the current release from Johnny Marr. It's called Spin.
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0: 5 minutes away from 10 o'clock, which means, of course, we're into the final half an hour of the show this morning. Another birthday shout going out to Dean Sams, born today back in 1966. He was the keyboardist with American country group Lone Star, who had the 2000 US number one and UK number 21 single with Amazed, the track we just played you. Lone Star have charted more than 20 singles on the Hot Country Songs chart, including 9 that reached number one.
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0: Being Monday morning, we now get to introduce you to this week's featured classic album. The album, The Other Side of the Mirror, was the fourth studio album by American singer and songwriter Stevie Nicks, of Fleetwood Mac fame, of course. Released on May the 30th, 1989, through the Modern Records label, the album was recorded in California, New York, and Buckinghamshire in the UK. It's loosely based around the theme of Lewis Carroll's novel, Alice's Adventures in Wonderland, from 1865. The album itself spawned no less than 4 single releases, all of which we'll be playing throughout this week, and of course, a hidden album gem at some point. We're going to start with the 3rd single released from the album. It was released on July the 31st, 1989. The track, Long Way to Go.

0: So we just played the first track from this week's featured classic album. The album, of course, Stevie Nicks, 1989, The Other Side of the Mirror. The track we just played was called Long Way to Go. Released in July of 1989, the track was written by Stevie Nicks, Rick Knowles and Charles Judge. The song was conceptualised and lyrics written by Nicks in late 1985 after an altercation with her former lover Joe Walsh of the Eagles. The track reached number 11 on the US Billboard mainstream rock charts, but only got to number 60 here on the UK singles charts. We'll be playing the second track, same time tomorrow, right here on your favourite breakfast show. Meanwhile, let's head for 1986 with OMD.
1: Dave Marley at breakfast.

They always did. That's the latest release from Take That we just played, called Sweet July. And of course, before that one, we took you back to 1986 with Orchestral Maneuvers in the Dark and Forever Live and Die. Let's do a couple more up-to-date tracks. Here's Temper City and Self-Aware, followed by the latest release from Madonna. No,

Madge is up there with her age these days. She's still sounding absolutely awesome, isn't she? The latest release just played from Madonna called Danceteria. Before that one, Temper City and Self Aware, both brand new releases. One more track then, taking us to the end of this morning's breakfast show, takes us back to 1998. Here's Texas and Insane.

0: So Texas from 1998 bring us to the end of this morning's breakfast show. We just played Insane, and that's it. Of course, we'll be back the same time tomorrow between 7 and 10 o'clock every single weekday morning, Monday to Friday. As always, we're going to finish with our theme tune finish. Today's theme tune comes from a gripping BBC series that used intense, realistic reconstructions to show how emergency services responded to life or death situations. It was narrated by the authoritative Michael Burke. 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The show is remembered by its great theme tune that we're about to play. Of course, today's theme tune finish comes from 999. Have a great Monday. See you tomorrow morning at 7 o'clock.
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Big G is back in the house. Good morning, one and all.

So did you all miss me last week? Of course you didn't, because I had pre-recorded shows. So good morning and welcome to Graham Big G on Spark Flame Radio. And you know what I was thinking when I was away? But you know what you are to me? I'm going to let them sing. The real thing, I'll tell you all about it.

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Ah, that's the name of the title. You to me are everything, the real thing. Oh, isn't it wonderful? I missed you, and I was just thinking, what would be a good song to play to let yous all know what I think? Oh, I can't believe it. I missed yous. I hope you had a great week. I had an amazing week. I was in Benalmadena in Spain with family. And you know, the best way to get in touch with family is to win the lottery. I won a fiver, and they all thought I was over there and was going to be giving them money. But I think they still enjoyed it. They seen me. What more would you want? And they all just, they know I have a good heart. But I let Fergal Sharkey tell you all about it.

0: Rich looks sweet, then he kissed me. Be my baby. Oh, that takes you way back. That's a song from my youth. What can I tell you? When I come in this morning and I just opened the box and I just pulled out a load of CDs, loaded them all on, I thought, I'm going to surprise myself. Not the professional way to do it, but sometimes it works out just brilliant. And so far, I've been well pleased. How are you? What about you? Do you think it's good? 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
2: By the way, where'd you...

Shame, shame, shame. Shirley and Company, of course. And listen, you know, the family that sticks together, they just need to bathe. Oh, I don't know where I get them from. Well, actually, I do know where I get them from. But the professor's listening. He's out of bed early. Oh, isn't it great to see that he gets up once in a while on time? Good morning, Professor. How are you? I hope you're well. He's going away next week. Oh, my heart beats a wee bit emptier whenever he's not in the same country. His lovely wife, Derva, looks after him. She spoils him rotten. She's up making the breakfast and he's sitting there just relaxing with his feet. He's at an age, you know. What can I tell you? He's at an age. He says, play something good. He wants to get up and boogie, but not too fast because his old bones can't handle it. Paul, have a good one, mate.

Maggie May, Rod Stewart, 1971. You know, I remember the first night that song. First night I went out with a lovely girl, and that song come on, and I nearly stopped dancing just to listen to it. I thought it was amazing. Rod Stewart, loved him ever since. I thought he was fantastic. Went and seen him 6 or 7 times. But Thomas in Portsmouth, he said he's on his way to Gloucester to pick up his new company car, and he's starting his new job, and he said, give him a shout out. And he actually asked me to play this next song. Thomas, good luck on the new job. I hope it all goes extremely well and that you have a fantastic day. He's heading to Gloucester. Drive carefully, enjoy the new car, and enjoy this song. This is from 1990. This kind of gives away your age. Got the number one in the top 40 in 1990. Anybody guess what it is? Ice, Ice Baby.

Vanilla Ice Baby. Yeah, I got the number one from 1990. Thomas, good luck in your new job. And don't forget, folks, to check out our website for all the different stuff Sparkfam Radio, what it's doing, what it's involved in. Definitely. And don't forget, this Wednesday actually is a community drop-in sessions. Wednesday the 5th of August from 11 a.m. to 1 p.m. And it's a range of charities involved. And let me just open the page a bit so I can see what it is. Yeah, loads of stuff going on. It's brilliant, but there's a drop-in centre and it's a mobile cervical screening service, which is really good. You gotta bring a friend along for support if you need to, but you know, always get these things checked out because they're very serious indeed. And early detection is always better than prevention, isn't it? Prevention is better than cure. So get along and check out everything. Get on the website and you'll find all the dates and all the different organisations that we're involved in. You will absolutely love it. Because you don't want to be hitting this just too quickly. The finish line. See what I did there? You don't want to hit the finish line. Sometimes I surprise myself. I'm so good.

Stevie Wonder and Elton John, The Finish Line. Love that song. Absolutely marvellous. Yeah, and don't forget also, Graceful Minds is another one. They don't change the way you think, they change how you succeed. It's supporting neurodivergent students to thrive academically, emotionally and socially. 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They offer, Graceful Minds offers, I'm reading this obviously because I mean, just I can remember all this, one-to-one mentoring and support, I can nearly read, one-to-one mentoring and support, emotional regulation strategies, executive function support, planning, organization and focus. You know, honestly, I'd be amazed whenever I read some of the stuff for people, the groups and organizations that are there to help people. And the best thing with that organization is they are all neurodivergent people themselves, so they know what it's like. So seriously, I hope to interview one of the organizers of that group in the next week or so. But definitely, get involved. Check out our website, Spark Flame Radio. We're delighted to be partnered with some brilliant organizations. I've spoke to one or two already. Emma and Gary from PTSD 999. Amazing work the individuals do and the organizations that they're involved in. So please, check us out. sparkflameradio.co.uk. Absolutely marvellous. Davey sent me a song and he said, would you play this? He said, maybe it's more suitable for your Sunday show. Davey, you know, music is music. And I think, okay, there's certain on my gospel show on a Sunday, I do like to play more gospel stuff, but this is a beautiful song. It's Dusty Bibles and it's the Josiah Queen. Listen to this.

Swinging the Mood. Jave Bunny, what can I tell you? I'm not going to lie, I'll tell you the truth. I put that song on when I knew they need to rush to the toilet for a quick pee. I suppose maybe I shouldn't tell you that on the radio, but I don't believe in telling my friends lies. Lisa from Argentina, delighted to know that you're listening. And thank you. Yes, please do check out our autism page on the website. It's brilliant. And Freddie from Sydney, you guys are amazing. Oh, that's very honest of you. Listen, I really appreciate it. And Heather from Sussex, delighted to know that you're paying attention and you're listening. Paying attention is not the right terminology, but you know what I mean. We love it when our listeners make comments and all that, because that's what it's all about. It encourages the presenters to know that people are listening. And we want to play music that you enjoy, and we want to give the information. That's why we partner with so many different organizations, to make them awareness. And there's a full awareness page on our website, so please check it out, anything. And if there's any, I see somebody interested in getting more information, so please check it out and we will follow it up. We are not medical experts, so always read the labels, as they say on the tablet bottles, because we can only tell so much. We can point you in a direction, but we like to think we're a roadmap.

and we support organizations, but always check out yourself. Someone wanted to hear a love song, and they loved it, Celine Dion, and I love this song. It's featuring Enrique Iglesias, so here it is. I Love You More. Celine Dion takes the mood down. Grab a cup of coffee, just chill out for the next 5 minutes or so.

0: What about that? Isn't that a beautiful song? I Love You More. Absolutely brilliant. And here's someone who's still in love with you.
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0: Go ahead, Suzy, sing.

Suzy Quatro, She's in Love with You. And let's play one of her former singing partners, will we? Of course we will. And it's she's saying she's in love with you. And this is Chris Norman singing, Still in Love with You. Oh, stop. It's all coming together wonderfully, isn't it?

Chris Norman, Still in Love with You. And that was preceded by Susie Quattro. She's in love with you. Oh, stop. There's a real theme there, isn't there? Someone wanted me to play. I will play it right after you hear from the Carpenters. Top of the World. Oh, this takes me back. Doesn't it take you back? Oh, stop.

The lovely Carpenters, sadly one of them no longer with us. Absolutely brilliant. Top of the world, the Carpenters. Yeah, Angela asked me, would I play this? She said, you played it yesterday on your gospel show and it's a beautiful song. Would you play it today again? Angela, it's my absolute pleasure and I hope you all enjoy it. It's Keanu Reeves and it's a lifetime in one song. Beautiful song. The guy's got a voice. To be honest, I first thought it was maybe AI generated, but apparently it's not. There's actually a whole album out and someone is getting it for me as we speak. Well, they're getting it this week. I was going to say as we speak, but they've told me they've collected it for me this week. A lifetime in one song, Keanu Reeves. Enjoy it, folks.

Beautiful. Keanu Reeves. Who would have thought that a guy that can act as good as he does could also sing? Absolutely brilliant. I love it whenever you play a song like that, or the one previous, Celine Dion, and then people say, oh, would you play this one? Would you play this one? It's a bit different. Honestly, I love different, as long as they're sensible and no bad language in them. I love playing it. And this is what Maureen sent me a couple of songs. She says, would you ever play Caledonia by Dougie MacLean, a Scottish song? You know something? I remember hearing this song. My mum was Scottish, so I remember this. This is Caledonia. And then right after that, it's Better by Change. I'm not sure it's the guy that you wanted to sing it, but anyway, I hope you enjoy it. Maureen, you have a good day. Maureen was a girl, I'll just tell you, she lived in Scotland for a lot of years, but whenever I was growing up, she ran about with my big sister. And you know, when you're a young guy, about 14, 15, and you start to notice girls, I notice Maureen. I don't want you to think anything bad about that, but that's just the reality of it all. Maybe I overshare. I should go to some of these help groups that Sparkfair Radio support. You can see.

Caledonia, Dougie McLean. Beautiful song, that, absolutely beautiful. And don't forget, you're listening to Spark Flame Radio, Big G, and we're the heartbeat of awareness. Absolutely amazing. Maureen, you wanted to hear this. I should also tell you about, there is a number of things. You know, you should really check out Spark Flame Radio's page on the web, because truthfully, you've even offers of this business advertising packages available. It's the girl that does that does all the advertising. She's amazing. And her advertising, the posters and all she makes is absolutely fantastic. Cassia, she's an absolute star. I really do hope one day I can meet her. But in the meantime, back to the music. Better by Change. Your life doesn't get better by chance. Oh, stop, listen to this. Maureen, as I say, this isn't the guy, the Billy G that you were talking about, but I hope you like it.

What about that? I wasn't paying attention. I was listening to the song. I forgot to speak, to tell you the truth. Brilliant. Better. Your life doesn't change by chance. I'll absolutely do that. Let's take it up a notch. Walk of Life.

No, neither would I. Peter and Gordon. A world without love. Speaking of Gordon. Gordon, right, he says he's doing it, but I know it's his wife Fiona's doing all the washing. He's sitting on his behind doing nothing. He says it was a brilliant holiday. They stayed an extra day. Gordon's my brother, by the way. He stayed an extra day. I came back to do my Sunday show, but he didn't care. They sat in Spain in the sun. Actually, they had a foam party, he was telling me in the last day. I missed a foam party. Was I disappointed or what? He says, play something from Boys Life. Something recent. Gordon, this is only a couple of months old. This is only out this year. We do play everything from the decades, you know, Gordon. There's no, we don't hold back here. But I'm glad you got home safe. Here it is. This is that, what's it called? Dancing with the Echoes, Boys Life. Just for you, Gordon. You can enjoy it. While you're watching Fiona do all the work.

there must be more to life than this. Freddie Mercury. I'm nearly sure I heard Fiona singing that. Don't say I don't think about you at all. I played a song earlier from Maureen, and she said it was thank you. Well, you're welcome. And here's another one. Sorry, I was coughing there. Kelly Clarkson. Invincible. I was crying.

Kelly Clarkson, Invincible. Jo says she's catching up on all her weekend messages and emails, etc., etc., and she's enjoying the music. That's what I love to hear. She's also telling me about the Irish Centre this Sunday, the 9th of August, live from 2 p.m. It's free entry. Everyone welcome to discover sport, community and family fun of the Irish Centre. And you all know where that is, because I don't, but it's in the middle of Birmingham. It's down at the Parrock House. And actually, it's a good time to have an Irish thing this week because the International FLA is on in Belfast this week. It's actually, I think, the whole month, but it's live music every day, Irish dancing. There's so much on. Gordon wanted to be part of it, but they said he's too big. And it's not because he's famous. And it's all, this is the week all around Ireland, there's all different things. I mean, Paul himself, the professor, he's doing Compared, a big show of the day in Roche, and Roche is just in the north or south, east or west of Ireland. I don't know my geography. But good luck with that, Paul. You'd be amazing. I know you love to talk. And he says, thank you. And everyone else says, listen, have an amazing afternoon. Enjoy it. But try and get along to that on Sunday. It's a sports and community open day. Sunday the 9th of August for the Irish, down at the Irish Centre. It'll be amazing.

0: The King's Lola, of course. Someone sent me a message saying, oh, if you're going to talk about the Irish stuff going on this week in Northern Ireland, and in Birmingham at the Irish Centre, why don't you play Imelda May? You know something? I love this song. I was there the night they recorded, well, I think they recorded it the night I was there, Jules Holland and her When It's My Time.
1: Wash me in blood.
0: Enjoy.

Imelda May, When It's My Time, with the wonderful Jules Holland. Okay, look at the time. Goodness me, it's 11:56. It's time for me to say thank you and goodbye. Hey, listen, as always, love it, love it, love it. Hopefully there'll be big changes coming from September. Times, shows, it'll be amazing and spectacular. Hey, listen, I'm going to leave you with an amazing song. I love you a lot, folks. Really enjoy the next couple of days. Don't forget to check out our web pages. Get involved. Become part of the community that cares. 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We like to make people aware of what's going on. So become involved. Stay tuned and listen carefully. Hey, I'll see you all Wednesday morning, 10 o'clock. Don't forget the professors on tomorrow morning, 10 a.m. And that is worth listening. I listen to that because I learn so much. Have an amazing day, folks. Love you loads. Miss you lots. Bye-bye. God bless. I'll leave you with this. Love this song. Seven Spanish Angels. Till I speak again, goodbye.

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I've got a driving anthem for you this time. Lots of great music for you, whatever you're doing. We're going to kick it all off with some boogie-woogie dancing.

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on Mal's packed show today. The record of the week, guess the track. The question time quiz, today's jukebox mystery song, fascinating facts, the 3 o'clock thrill, the best disco in town, and an hourly request. It's all waiting for you.

Shalimar, and Take That to the Bank. Good afternoon, K-Twins. Hope you're doing well in Illinois. Happy Feet's out there as well. Over to the Sunshine State of Florida. We got Ricky with Yoli and Joanna. Moving along to Arkansas, Rob Charles with Vinny and Libby. Back to the UK, we got Martin, Liz, Lisa, Albert, Rochelle, Carol, Jill, Sue, Mark and Liz. Kay's out there as well. Brian James is there. Peter's out there as well. Mike Jones. Mark Farley's in a big rig somewhere. Good afternoon, Mark. Patrick's in Ireland. Mary's in Scotland. Taffy says, I'm in Wales. Mark's in Reading. Lana's in Enfield. Sheila's in Southgate. Wow, we got a few coming in now. Stay tuned, we'll tell you how to get involved so that you can get in as well.

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0: It's the 1 o'clock request on your favourite station with Mel Wayne.
1: Right, this one's just in. Mel, this is Philip and Mandy. We've just come back from Memphis on holiday. Can you play Cher singing Walking in Memphis? It was a great holiday record, I know, because we heard it there as well. And this will be a great record. We always listen to it. And the show is so great. Isn't it be nice to hear our mention? Thanks, guys. Think about Memphis.

Hopefully you've enjoyed the show and you're having a great time. Walking in Memphis, do I really feel I'd like to wish you all the very best. Take you the way I feel. Care, and until the next time, it's bye-bye for now.

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They wrote in brackets, they went to Elvis's little museum. 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Had a little bit of fun, they said. And then the security caught them and moved them on. Well...

0: And now it's time to play Guess the Track. So we're underway. Listen closely. Don't miss a note. Spot this tune, but hold your vote.
1: Okay, what is this? The song falls under the pop genre with a catchy melody that was popular in the late 1970s. And the title features a term, endearment, that is often associated with sweetness and affection. What is it? Now, don't worry if you haven't got it yet. We'll give you a couple more clues. A couple of records time. But what you will need is your pen and paper handy after this.

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1: Mal Wayne plays the best music on your favourite station. Have you got your pen and paper ready? It's question time at tea time. So play along and see how many right answers you can get.
2: So today's question is all about move in the title. There'll be 11 for you to find. Put them on a sheet 1 to 11, then promptly drop me an email at studio@malcan.co.uk. I'll plot your progress and get you on that leaderboard. Also, if you've got a song that's got move in it that you particularly like, tell me about it, why you like it. Also email me at studio@malcan.co.uk. I'll play that for you. And of course, check out the W's, malwayneradio.com. You're going to see me sing along with a meme. Who is it? What is it? Tell me, and I'll get you on. Now, don't worry if you miss any along the way. I've got you covered. We'll do a recap of all 11 when the last one's played. And we'll give you the answers at tea time with your chocky bickies and the cuppa. So you'll get them all right. Good luck.
1: Are you ready to win? Then let's begin. Get in touch right now with Mal. It's studio@malcan.co.uk.

So I've got those questions for you. You've got to give up. Who is it and what is it? And finally, Dom says, Mal, have you done any more? And I gave you that one to work on. Did you work on it? Well, Dom, I didn't have any more to do, but I did work on the one that you asked for, putting a female and male vocalist in it and a little bit of Oody Boody at the end. Oh, he says, I can't wait for that. Oody Boody at the end. Sounds interesting. Oh, it is interesting. Charlie's hopped up. Charlie, what have you got to say? Mal, did you say you got another jingle? Yes, Charlie, I have. Oh, Derek says, have you got another jingle? Yes, Derek, I have. It'll come up on the next break. Don't worry, we'll play it for you. But Lydia says, Mal, yes, Lydia, could you play for me Move in the title? Doris Day it is, Move Over Darling. My husband, Tommy, he always in bed takes up the last sheet and I'm on the edge, right on the edge. So I have to move over a little bit, give him a little kick in his back, and he moves over gracefully. When he wakes up in the morning, he's got no idea that I've forced him back into his position. So, to make this worthwhile, play Move Over Darling. He's listening to it, so hopefully he'll get the idea. Let me tell you about this then, Lydia. Thank you for getting in touch at studio@malcan.co.uk. It is Move Over Darling by Doris Day. Came out in 1964, peaked at number 8, and it was on Columbia Records. It was the theme to a film of the same name. But here's the question. What was Doris Day's real name? While you're listening to the record, work it out. Tommy, you better get kicked out of bed again. Watch out, she'll be kicking you.

just Doris Day and Move Over Darling. Question is, what was Doris Day's real name? Thanks, Lydia. Send her regards to Tommy when you next kick him out of bed.

time to look at Samantha. Samantha says, Mel, it's not too late for me to get in, is it? No, Samantha, it isn't. Mel, can you play I Feel the Earth Move by Carole King? I'll tell you about this record. I was doing some decorating, yes, with my partner at the time. Jordan, yeah. And as I was up on the ladder, I felt something move under my feet. Well, what was it? Well, Jordan had actually tripped on the ladder and nearly knocked me off of it. He managed to redeem himself and catch me back. But I have to say, I'm no longer with him. But it was funny, and it did remind me of this song. So if you could play it for me by Carole King, I'd appreciate it. I can indeed. It came out in 1971. It peaked at number one, and it was an ode. And the question is, what album was this song from? Yeah, when I said it was an ode, I mean it was an ode record. Oh, it didn't sound right, an ode. Well, it might be if you listen to Carole King. Poor Samantha on that ladder. She certainly felt the earth move as that ladder nearly tumbled down. Jordan is no more.

0: Question two. What album was this song from? It was the biggest album.
1: Down to my very soul.
0: So you should get it.
1: I get a
0: when we come back, of course, we'll be looking at the weather. Find out what's happening in regions near you. We'll be doing another bit more for guessing the track. Give you a couple more clues. And Charlie. 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

0: You've had one clue, so don't forget. 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Don't use your phone, just feel the beat. Name this track, but please don't cheat.
1: Okay, what is this? The song was a chart-topping hit for several countries, showcasing the duo's appeal in the pop music scene. The lyrics revolve around love and relationships, expressing the feelings of adoration and longing. But what is it? Any idea what it is? Don't worry if you haven't got it yet. We'll give you the final clue when we get to the 30-minute challenge. Looking outside, oh, it's quite good out there. I better tell you what's happening in regions near you.

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1: Right, let's have a look at this then. So, largely dry in south today with sunny spells and feeling very hot, cloudier further north and west with outbreaks of rain at times, particularly across Scotland. But let's go to Zoe and find out what's going on in Dev.
2: Thanks, Mal. This afternoon in London, it's 18 degrees with sunny spells, though a sneaky cloud might try to rain on your parade. Southgate's at 17, dry but breezy enough to mess up your hair. Newcastle's 15 and cool, that northeast wind keeping you on your toes. Birmingham 17, partly cloudy like it's still deciding. Leeds is 16 and holding steady. Southend's 18 by the coast, nice but watch the sea breeze. Cheshire's 16, calm and pleasant. Southampton's 18, sunny with a cheeky gust. Liverpool's 16, that famous breeze in full swing. Manchester's 15, cloudy with a chance of umbrella regret. Cambridge is 17, scholarly and mild. Scotland's 13 with a fresh highland wind. Hampshire's 17, steady and dry. Chingford's 18, suburban and warm. Wales is 14, that Welsh drizzle keeping its options open. Leeds again at 16, reliable as ever. And Ireland's 15, that Atlantic breeze keeping things interesting. Back to you, Mal.
1: Thanks very much, Zoe. Well,

0: following takes.
1: What's going on? That shouldn't have happened, but never mind, this will happen instead. That's old Jack, you know, he gets in too much. He's the one that always tells us what's going to be coming up in the next hour. He just gets a bit too carried away, I think. Jack, you can't come on yet. You know it's not time. He's giving me the thumbs up. Right, Jack's sorted out. Well, Jill, Debbie and Dom, Charlie, Terry all said, yeah, we like that jingle, Mal. It was lovely because you had the women and the males singing on it. I did. Now, Candy says, Mal, can you play this one for me? Why do you want this one? Well, she said, there's a story to this. It is Move It by Cliff Richards and the Shadows. Now, what it was my car needed moving and my husband... Yeah, what's your husband's name? Well, it's Roger. Okay, well, what happened? Well, I said to Roger, move me car, please. And he went, oh, yeah, I'll do it in a minute, I'll do it in a minute. Typical man. And it was getting late and late and late. So I shouted up, he fell asleep on the chair. Did he? And I went, move it. And in his ear, he woke up with a start, he jumped out, picked the keys up and moved the car. We never spoke about it again. Can you play it for me, can you? Yes, I can. So it's Move It by Cliff Richard and the Shadows. It peaked at number 2 on Columbia Records. It was one of the first British rock and roll hits. And Mike Jones, I've got to say hi to you. And not only do I have to say hi, Mike, you've got guessed the track as well. Well done. But here's the question. For Move It, what year did this song come out? Let's have a listen to it.

Now, Lenny says, Mel, I think I've got it. I know who it is and what it is. Okay, Lenny, who is it by and what is it? She says, I think it's Curtis Mayfield, Move On Up. And why do you like this record? Well, I have to say, the reason I like this record is it was a great disco record in the best disco in town, where I'm sure you were there. Thank you, Lenny. I probably was, but I don't know if I was there when you were there. Depends on when that was. She says it was about 1979. That's about right. Yeah, I was around then. Yes, probably. She says, if I'm right, could I have this one, please? Could I? We have to find out if you're right. So what you say is it's Move On Up by Curtis Mayfield, right? Let's find out if you're correct. Today's

And she says, I'm in Sandringham, and so nice to see hello to everyone. And am I right? I am, aren't I? I am right, isn't it? It is. Move on up by Curtis Mayfield. You are correct, Lenny. Thank you so much for that. Yes, and I probably was around 1979, loading up the old records there with old Greg Edwards in the best disco in town. But don't despair, because we have a homage for the best disco in town. About 3.50s a day, the doors open, and you'll better have some more disco records. Oh, she says, thumbs up emoji. So let me tell you about this. Move On Up by Curtis Mayfield. Come out in 1971. Peaked at number 12 on Cartoon Records. Nearly said custom then. It became an anthem of hope and determination. But here's the question. What band was Curtis Mayfield the lead singer of before going solo? Just in case you don't know, here's Move On Up. Thanks for getting in touch, Lenny. Really appreciating you. Bring back some fond memories of the best disco in town.

So question four. Do not obey. What band was Curtis Mayfield the lead singer of before going solo? Just move on. When we come back, we'll be loading up that mystery song into the jukebox. Remember, it's Mal Wayne, right here from 1 till 4, and I will always be knocking on your door like this.

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2: 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And today, that number is...
1: Number 1.
0: 9 seconds, good luck. And remember, as always, I'll tell you what it is at the end. So you should better get it. But if you can't, I'll help you out.

Tony Mafia, Lisa, Desmond and Donna all told me it was Hamilton, Joe, Frank and Reynolds. Don't pull your love. Did you get it at home as well?

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3: Here's one interesting one for you. What is the smallest country in South America? Any idea what that is? Well, I can tell you, the smallest country in Central America is El Salvador. Now you know. I'll tell you what else you might know. It's how you get in touch.
0: Get in touch right now with Mal. It's studio@malcan.co.uk.

Bonnie, says Mel. Yes, Bonnie. I love moves in Mistress... Hey? Love moves in mysterious ways. I can't read my writing today. Sorry about that, guys. It's love moves in mysterious ways. Can you play it for me, please? This is Bonnie. Yes, Bonnie, I can play it for you. Sorry about the writing. I didn't quite get what you were saying, but I've got it now, yes. And it's by Julia Fulham. And just in case you don't know, Mal, what year it was to find it, I can tell you it was 1988. Thank you very much. Why do you want this one, then? Well, she says, when I first went out with my boyfriend, who's now my husband, we were so, like, telepathic. I would finish the sentences before we even started them, and he would do the same. We've been together for about 38 years now, and we're really happy together. So if you could play this one, I'd be eternally grateful. Of course I can. Well, I can tell you, it came out in 1988, as you said, peaked at number 43. It was on Virgin Records, and it was one of her signature smooth ballads. Now, what style of music is Julia Fulham known for? Have a listen and see if you can work it out.

Brian says, Mal, could I get one in, please? I like this particular disco record. It was called Move Your Feet by Junior Senior. Now, it peaked at number 3, so if you could play it for me, I'll be grateful. Yes, I could, Ryan. Is it anyone in particular? No, he says, I used to go to the best disco in town, and if they'd had this record then, but they didn't, it would have been definite one I'd love to hear for the best disco in town. So if you could play it for me now, I'd really appreciate it. Well, as you said, it came peaked at number 3, and it was on Mercury Records, and it was a big dance floor hit across Europe. Well done for bringing this one to the fore. Which country did Junior Senior come from? Have a listen. I think I'll add this into my best disco in town library. Thanks, Ryan.

Judy says, Mel, can I have this one for me, please? It's called Moves Like Jagger. Now, the reason why I want this one, go on, Julie, why do you want it? She says, I'm a big Mick Jagger fan. And when this came out, this song by Maroon 5, it reminded me of how Mick Jagger moves on stage. Now, I did go and see him a couple of times in a couple of concerts. So this means a lot to me. If you could play this for me and mention it, it's for my boyfriend, Robert. Okay, Robert, do you hear this? She's talking about you here. She says, tell him I love him very much. So, Robert, Julie loves you very much. And she wants Move It Like Jagger. Can you move it like Jagger, Robert? Well, luckily for you, I've got featuring Christina Aguilera with this one. Came out in 2011, peaked at number 2, and it was on A&M Octone Records. It was inspired by Mick Jagger's stage moves, as Julie says. But who is the lead singer of Maroon 5? Have a listen, see if you can work it out. Julie will be doing those moves on stage, just like Jagger. Robert says, I can do those moves as well. Can you, Robert?

Maroon 5 and Christina Aguilera. And it goes like this. All we've got to do for this one is tell me, who's the lead singer of Maroon 5? Put it down to number 7. Complete question time in this hour. I'm going to continue it in the next.

0: and look at what was making news headlines in this year.
1: 2006. Bulletin. 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
0: Dateline October the 9th. Sorry, October the 9th. Mal Wen reporting. That is in 2006. North Korea conducts its first nuclear test with an estimated yield of between 0.4 and 2 kilotrons. And at the same time in this year, 2006, Miko and Leo Sayer were singing All About Thunder in My Heart again.

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1: Mel, this is Lorraine. Please play Feel the Need in Me by the Detroit Emeralds for my boyfriend Steve. This is our favourite record. We'll be listening, so it'll be great to hear it. Cheers, big ears.

0: If you're just enjoying us for the first time, or even if you come back, well, it's great to have you here.
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0: So we're going to find out if it's one of these or one of these a bit later in the week. 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

This one's from JB. Hello, JB. He says, Mel, can you play The Way You Move? Eh? It's a great song I'm talking about here, Mel. Nothing that you do in your studio. And you might be a great mover, but I wouldn't know that because you don't have a video showing us. Okay, JB. So could you play The Way You Move by Outkast? I can. Any reason why you like this one? He says, no, I particularly just like the song. And if you could play it for me, I'd appreciate it. Well, it's featuring Sleepy Brown, came out in 2003, peaked at number one on Arista Records. It won a Grammy for the best rap performance. But here's the question, what city is Outkast from? Have a listen.

podcast from. Put it down, number 8. And if you've got your radio, you certainly can get in touch.

Let's have a look at number 9, and this is for Dave. Dave says, Mel, can you play Make That Move by Shalimar? I particularly love this one. It was a great disco record of the time in 1980. And again, I was at the best disco in town with a posse. And the posse I was with, yes, was the North London Posse. Was it Dave? Who was that with then? Well, in the North London Posse, we had George, Jerry, Dina, Louise, I should say, and Lisa. And we used to move across the dance floor. And in the times, Greg Edward used to say, and here we have over the north and over the west and over the east. Yeah, I remember that. And he said, we were there every week doing our little dance moves. And this particular one, we had a great dance for it. So if you could play it for me now, I'd appreciate it. I can, Dave. And I can tell you, it peaked at number 30 on Solar Records. It was one of their biggest dance hits. And Dave said, Dave said, I know that, Mel. You don't have to preach the converted. But here's the question. Which famous dancer was in Shalimar early on? So listen, see if we can work it out. I'm going to do my dances around the studio. Dave says, I'm going to do dancing at home, round the kitchen. Lisa said, I'll be there as well in the dining room. Okay, everyone, off you go then.

0: So you got question 9. Which famous dancer was in Shalimar earlier on? Put her name down. That says good of number 9.
1: Make that move right now, baby.
0: Tony says, I'm dancing in the Christian Mall. Lana says, I'm actually dancing in the hall. It's the only place I can get my legs down without bashing them around.
2: Yo,

Gordon says, Mal, is it too late? Is it too late? No, Gordon, it isn't. He says, well, can you play She Moves in Her Own Way? I'm a big Kooks fan. I've looked at the Kooks records and it is in there. So, yes, if you could play it for me, I'd appreciate it. I don't particularly want it for anybody in particular, but I do like this record very much. And if you could play it for me, I would be appreciative. And I can tell you it came out in 2006, just in case you're looking for it. But it does help, yes, thanks very much. And it's cool, She Moves in Her Own Way. The Kooks had it in 2006, peaked at number 7 on Virgin Records. It helped make them one of Britain's biggest indie bands. But here's the question. What city did the Kooks form from? In other words, where do they come from? And it was a city in the UK, so that'll help you out a little bit. But here they are to sing She Moves in Her Own Way.

0: 靠一下。
1: And the winner, and the winner,
0: the winner is MC.
1: MC.
0: Hammer, hammer. Hammer. A shaper to these
2: Tyson. You can't touch this. You can't touch
0: this. Paper jeans. Paper jeans.
2: Touch this. You can't touch this.

Georgina said, can I be the last one in, please, Mel? I've got a particular one I love as my favourite song. It was by Phyllis Nelson, and it's When I Met My Husband. What's your husband's name? Marty, she says. We were at a disco, and they put this smoochy record on for the final dance. Well, we were so close and enjoyed it. It was brilliant. We went out for a good few weeks afterwards, and we've been together ever since. For the last 40 years. Send my regards to Marty. Here it is, Move Closer by Phyllis Nelson, come out in 1985, peaked at number one. It was on Kerrang, and it was a slow sensual ballad that topped the charts. But here's the question, what nationality is Phyllis Nelson? Have a listen to her singing. Send my regards to Marty, Georgina. Don't forget, we'll do a recap of all 11 after this is played.

0: Phyllis Nelson and Move Closer. And the question is, what nationality was Phyllis Nelson? Now, you should have all 11 questions and answers with you, so make sure you get them to me.
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2: The judges' scores are in.
0: They are indeed, I can tell you, the Brian, Georgina, Dave, Perry, Julie, Ryan, Mark, Lenny and JB all got it correct. Those getting one or a couple wrong were Lydia, Tommy, Samantha, Candy, Alan, Bonnie, Lily and Gordon. But don't worry if you miss any along the way or you haven't got them. We're going to do a recap of all 11 right now.

0: Number one, Move Over Darling, Doris Day. What was Doris Day's real name? Number two, I Feel the Earth Move, Carole King. What album was this song from? Number three, Moving It by Cliff Richard and the Shadows. What year did this song come out? Number four, check out all the W's, MelwaynRadio.com. You can see me sing along with Move It On Up by Curtis Mayfield. But what band was Curtis Mayfield the lead singer of before going solo? Number five, Love Moves in Mysterious Ways, Julia Fulden. What style of music is Julia Fulden known for? Number six, Move Your Feet by Junior and Senior. What country did Junior and Senior come from? Number seven, Move Like Jagger, Maroon 5 and Christina Aguilera. All we've got to do for this one is tell me, who is the lead singer of Maroon 5? Number eight, The Way You Move, Outkast, featuring Sleepy Brown. What city is Outkast from? Number nine, Make That Move by Shalimar. Which famous dancer was in Shalimar early on? Number 10, She Moves In Her Own Way, The Kooks. What city did The Kooks come from? Last but not least, number 11, Move Closer, Phyllis Nelson. What nationality was Phyllis Nelson? Stand by for guessing the track. Final clues coming up next. Good luck.
1: The final clue is here, so one last go. We'll soon see just what you really know. Pay attention one last time. The answer's near. We're sure you'll shine.
0: Okay, what is this then? Final clue. The artist shares its name with a well-known phrase often associated with dreams or aspirations. And the song has been featured in various media and is often recognised for its nostalgic sound. What is it? But don't worry if you really haven't got it. We'll give you the answers when we get to the lost theme a little bit later in the afternoon.
2: Stand by for action.
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4: Thank you for blessing me with a mind to run and do like this. It's good.
0: Right, this is the part where we work together. If I get the featured year,
4: no, you're down. A super dope homeboy from the Oak Town, and I'm known as such. And this is a beat you can't touch. I told you, home.
0: Coming up as truth by the computer, you'll hear this.
5: Somebody does that.
4: Kiss that. Boy, you can't touch this. Yes.
0: Reminding me, I beat Mal Wayne five times. Why do they do that? Well, if I get it wrong.

0: And that being said, this is where you come in.
1: Join the fun. It's time to play 30 Minutes. 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
0: Now, we've got all the stories in the computer and the years, but we're going to mix everything up now, so I absolutely have no idea what's coming out next. And remember, all the stories that our good listeners have told us, somewhere in the... there will be the clue that will tell you what the record coming up next is in the title.
2: Ladies and gentlemen, I want to tell you a story.
0: Brian and Linda from Manchester. Brian says to Linda, "You know I'm into something good since I met you." Linda replies, "You always were the lucky one." What's the song we're talking about? Will I get to that featured year? Being 2006. But more importantly, who's going to pick the record, of the day?
3: What will happen next?
1: 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Through the decades. 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

0: That's Herman's Hermits, and something tells me I'm into something good. I can tell you in this round, Lydia, Samantha, Candy, Perry, Ryan and Mark all got it correct. Don't forget, you can be playing at home.
1: So play along and take a shot. Each right guess adds to your pot. It's 30 minutes and we'll help you see. Fun for you and me.
0: Dave and Sheila from Leeds. Dave says, I could show and tell everyone how much I love you. Sheila smiles. You're such a softie. What's the song we're talking about? Will I get to that featured year? But more importantly, who's going to pick the record of the day?

0: Sal Wilson and Show and Tell. Continuing this round, Lydia, Bonnie, Lily, Ryan, Gordon and Lenny all got it correct. Don't forget, I'm totting up her scores. You should too.
1: Score them all and have no fear. Choose your song from any year. The hourly tops your time to shine. Get those answers and you'll be fine.
0: Right, next one is four. Who is this? Peter and Carol from Birmingham. Peter tells her our wedding day was to have and to hold forever. Carol says, best day of my life. And Peter says, you're not wrong there. What's the song we're talking about? Will I get to that featured year being 2006? More importantly, who's going to pick the record of the day?

So that's Candy Stock and to Heaven to Hold. And I can tell you in this round, it was Ryan and Lily, Mark, Gordon, Candy, Perry, Samantha and Lydia all got it correct. Right, let's have a look at the next one. And this is for Alan and Julie from Liverpool. Alan says, when you were on holiday, I kept saying, please don't go, please don't go. And Julie replies, yes, I missed you too. Won't be doing that again. Every holiday we go on now, we go together. What's the song I'm talking about? Will I get to that featured year? But more importantly, who's going to pick the record of the day?

Right, next one's from Ron and Betty from Newcastle. Ron says, my temperature is 90.86, or should I say 98.26, and every time I near you, Betty, she laughs. You old smoothie, 98.6? It's more like 101 if you're near me. What's the song you're talking about? Well, I get to that featured year, but more importantly, who's going to pick the record of the day?

tell you in this round, Lydia, Ryan, Liddy, Gordon, Perry, Mark, Samantha and Candy all got it correct. That leaves us the last one then, here we go. And it's from Mark and Lisa from Bristol. Mark says, that old doo-wop song, Shaboom, always makes me think of you. Lisa agrees, it's our little tune, isn't it? She says, yes, we love this one together. What's the song we're talking about? Will I come to get the featured year, being 2006? But more importantly, who's going to pick the record of the day?

0: Mr. Boom, I didn't quite get to the feature gear this year. I'm going to total up all the scores. And while you're waiting for those scores to be totaled up, we're going to tell you what's coming up in the next hour.
1: The following takes place between 3 p.m. and 4 p.m.

0: The judges' scores are in.
1: They are indeed. I can tell you in 4 points, it's Lenny, Randy, Samantha and Mark. 5 points, it's Perry, Gordon, Lily and Bonnie. A joint tie between Lydia and Ryan.
2: Congratulations.
1: Lydia says, if I'm lucky enough to win, Mel, could I have Labby Siffre? It must be love. Play it for Donald, my boyfriend. I love him very much. Of course we can.
3: Well done.
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0: Thrill is making a kill. Another great artist added in the 3 o'clock thrill.
1: Precisely.
2: And today is Martin David Robinson, born September the 26th, I should say, Robbins, born 26th, 1925, December the 8th, 1982, known professionally as Marty Robbins, was an American country and western singer and songwriter. He was one of the most popular and successful singers in a genre for most of his nearly four decades career, which spanned from the late 1940s to the early 1980s. He was also early outlaw country pioneer. The first one I got for you, all of his records were stories, and this one's no exception. It's El Paso.

0: That's Marcy Robbins and El Paso, for which he won a Grammy Award for Best Country and Western Recording. The song became Robbins' association with Western Bordery, a style that became a staple of his career. His later release that drew critical acclaim included Don't Worry and this one, Big Iron. Wasn't that one, was it? It was this one. We'll get this organised. Here we go. I was going to say, Libby Siffrey came in again.
1: If it's

That's Marty Robbins and Big Iron. He also had Devil Woman and A Honky Tonk Man, the last for which the 1982 Clint Eastwood film is named, in which Robbins made his final appearance before his death. Over the course of his career, Robbins recorded more than 500 songs and 60 albums and won 2 Grammy Awards, was elected to the Country Music Hall of Fame in Nashville, Songwriters Hall of Fame, and was named the 1960s Artist of the Decade by the Academy of Country Music. His songs, El Paso and Big Iron, were ranked by the Western Writers of America amongst the top 100 Western songs of all times. Robin was a commercial success in both the country and pop genres, and his songs were covered by many other famous artists, including Johnny Cash, Grateful Dead, and Elvis Presley. Johnny Cash noted that there was no greater country singer than Marty Robbins. His music continues to have the influence in pop and culture today, featuring prominently in several films, television shows, and video games. We'll put him away now. Bring out another act next time.

0: Well, let's go over to Zoe and find out who's joining us today.
1: Thanks, Mel. Joining us today for the Kit Kat Tea Break is Sydney and Charlie. Sydney has her ginger nuts biscuit. Charlie has his trio biscuit. Sydney dunks her ginger nut into the cup, making sure it's not too long in there so it doesn't melt, while Charlie dunks his trio slowly so it can get just the right texture. There's always rivalry between them, but Sydney shows she's better at this than Charlie. 1, 2, 3, dunk.
2: Have a break. Have a Kit Kat. Crispy, crunchy chocolate to have a break. Have a Kit Kat.
0: Now, of course, you're going to have a Kit Kat tea break in a minute. Well, we're going to play great records for you, but we'd like to join in as well. The only problem is we've got a Dalek who takes care of our tea. He's our tea boy. He falls asleep, but when he wakes up, he's up to mischief. The only way we can wake him up is with a jingle that's got break in it, and then we have to wait for Zoe to be on board, because if she's not there, he'll get up to even more mischief than he has already. Let's find out what he's been up to today.
3: Now it is time for a break, so let's break.
4: Would you like a cup of tea?
5: He's refreshing.
0: You would.
1: Would you like a cup of tea? Yes, Desmond, I would like a cup of tea. 2 sugars, please. Desmond, I can't believe it. What's happened to my cup? Why have you got char marks on the cup? Oh, I see you tried to clean it, but it wouldn't come out clean, so you thought you would exterminate the germs. What a horrible mess. Get me another cup right away. What, they've all gone? Where have they gone? You exterminated them all. Well, after the show, you have to go shopping with me and get some new ones. What's wrong with you? You're always doing bad things. Why are you nodding? Oh, you're agreeing with me. Mal is going to be disappointed.
4: Would you like a cup of tea?
0: I will be disappointed, Desmond. But I'll get over it. Make sure you get some new cups today.

0: shop, pleasant drink. Tea so hot and tea so comforting, that's why I vote tea.
1: Tea lovers everywhere, why not have one now?
2: Oh, thanks. I will. All flame to you. Lovely. Sugar, oh, 2 lumps, please.
3: Oh, thanks. And now. Here are the answers on your favourite station.
4: You can't touch this.
5: How'd you get on with moving the time?
4: You can't touch this.
5: I shall move over, darling Doris Day. We asked you, what was Doris Day's real name? Doris Mary. The question was, tell me, what band was Curtis Mayfield the lead singer of? It was, before going solo, he fronted the Impressions. Number 5, Love Moves, Mysterious Ways by Julia Fuldham. What style is Julia Fuldham known for? Well, she's famous for a sophisticated jazzy pop sound. Move Your Feet, Junior Senior. We asked you, which country did Junior Senior come from? It was Denmark. Moves Like Jagger, Maroon 5 featuring Christina Aguilera. Who is the lead singer of Maroon 5? It is Adam Levine. Number 8, The Way You Move by Outkast featuring Sleepy Brown. What city is Outkast from? They hail from Atlanta, Georgia. Number 9, Make That Move by Shalimar. We asked you which famous dancer was in Shalimar's early on. It was Judy Watley. Number 10, She Moves in Her Own Way by The Cooks. What city did The Cooks come from? Answer, they came from Brighton. Last but not least, Move Closer by Phyllis Nelson. What nationality was Phyllis Nelson? Well, the answer was, she was American. So we got 3 great records to put your feet up with. Don't put your feet down till the last one's played. I won't even disturb you because I won't even tell you what those records are until the last one is played, and then I'll tell you those. But if anyone disturbs you, just tell them you're having your afternoon delight tea break, and whatever it is, you'll deal with it after your break. Enjoy your break, and I'll catch you after.

like the Free Records for Tea, Aretha Franklin, and you make me feel like a natural woman. Roberta Flack killing me softly with his song. And Take Good Care of You and Me. Dionne Warwick and Jeffrey Osborne. That takes care of our Three Records for Tea. Tea break is officially over now. And you can put your feet back down again. And do whatever you need to continue. You know what they say about a nice cup of tea?

0: 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Olé! It's today's classic artist from the Vintage Record Library.
1: And today it's Julia Roberts, born the 6th of May 1962, a British jazz, rock and soul and house music singer of Grenadier descent. Roberts was born in London, England. She originally recorded as Julie Roberts in 1982 and performed on the 1983 Top of 10 hit single It's Over by Funkmaster. In July 1983, she released a single, Fool for You, backed with the It's Been a Long, Long Time on Bluebird Records label. Catalogue reference BRT3, the single peaked at number 977 on Gallup. But in 1984, Roberts began a four-year stint as a vocalist for the jazz group Working Week. The first one I got for you is Caught in the Middle.

Julia Roberts and Called in the Middle. And of course, in 1986, Roberts also presented Channel 4 Solid Soul program with Chris Forbes. In 1990, she performed backing vocals on Kathy Dennis's Move to This album, as well as on the Breathe album Peace of Mind. And the last one I got for you is I Want You.

0: It was number one on the US dance charts. Number 44 on US Billboard Hot 100. Roberts has also taught British television viewers vocal performance basics on the UK Rock School TV series. In addition to her solo and musical ensemble projects, she is also in demand as a backing vocalist. Since 1997, she has had three UK top 20 hits, So Good, Bad Girls and Needing You Too. We're going to put her away now, bring out another act next time.
1: Sweet dreams, dear.
0: We're going to look at guessing the track after this. How'd you get on?

0: I was wondering, you know, if you could keep on, because the phone
1: about the station I adopt, and what is more, they're running stereo, so when you
0: it's got a lot of power, and it makes me feel like that.
1: Listen, there's nothing missing, just thought I'd tell you that. You gotta listen if you wanna hear a sound.
0: It makes me feel like that.
1: That's better than the other station around. It's got me running the sophisticated sound.
2: Let's try. Now, are you sure it wasn't hard or too obscure? Here comes the answer, loud and clear. If you've got it, you can cheer.
3: Oh, Kevin, Ralph, Perry, Brian, James, and David, and Marty, and Liz all told me it was Sweet Dreams by Honey Honey. How did we get it? Well, we got it like this in the studio.

0: David and Louis said they watched it every week, but they never got on the programme. What is the theme we're looking at? We'll find out.
1: From a TV show gone by, it's Lost Theme. But what is it?
0: Let's go to Zoe and find out. Over to you, Zoe.
2: Thanks, Mal. Today's Lost Theme is The Sky's the Limit. It was hosted by Huey Green with co-hosts Monica Rose, Audrey Graham, and Katya Wyeth. The theme tune was The Sky's the Limit by Simplicity. The show gave contestants the chance to win big prizes and live out their dreams. At the end, this one's for David and Louise, who wanted to go on the show but went on great holidays instead. Hit it.

0: If anyone's got a theme they miss, drop us a line at studio@malcan.co.uk or call 020-8080-0828. I'll dig it up for you. Next one's yours.
1: Thanks very much, Sally.

0: 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Let's go.
1: Yeah, it's time to clap those hands and stand on your feet. Let's do it to the beat. Come on. Time is waning fast. This must be our last. Cool in the gang and straight ahead.
2: That's right. Turn it up loud.

0: Hey, Mel, it's the end of the show. Time to pack up and go.
1: Got to slide away for another day. I just don't know where that time's gone. Say goodbye, Jack.
2: I'm going to have to say goodbye.
1: Say goodbye, Zoe.
3: 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Time to get out of here now and put all the stuff away. Keep those requests coming in. See you tomorrow.
1: Remember.
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1: Don't forget, we'll catch you again tomorrow. 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
0: Thanks for that, Greg.

0: gets going then. And that brings us to the end of another fantastic show. 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Call in to say hi or leave a song dedication for tomorrow. Make sure to like our Facebook page, Mal Wayne in the Afternoon, to stay updated on all the fun we're having. Remember, the fun starts at 1 and I'll knock on your door till 4. We truly appreciate you tuning in today, and we can't wait for you to do it all over again tomorrow. But for now, take care and keep those good vibes rolling. We'll see you soon.
1: Goodbye.
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0: she was influenced by and your expression Man, Dolly Parton, the Eagles, tells me that you've Straits, seen Lady a ghost. A, John Denver, just name a few.
1: What's the matter, baby? Did you not have time to think?
0: Based in the south of England.

0: Now, last time on Country Roads, I forgot two birthdays, which I'm going to put right. We're also going to remember two members of the Eagles, and also another birthday is one Eagles member. And we're also going to remember the Silver Fox, which is Charlie Rich. And then we've got Pam Tillis, which we forgot her birthday as well. But first,
1: you're tuned to Country Roads.
0: Donald.

Eagles disbanded in 1980, reunited in 1964, following the death of co-founder Glenn Frey in 2016. Henley became the Eagles' only remaining consistent

Beatles were formed in 1971. Henley is the founder member, the drummer, the vocalist of the band. The band signed a recording contract with David Geffen's label, Asylum Records. They released their debut album in 1972. Along with Martina McBride.

We'll be playing music of the Eagles when we get to the other two members. But I'm concentrating on duets, or more than just two singers, along with Don Henley. This is a very special song with Randy Travis.

One of his notable relationships was with Fleetwood Mac singer Stevie Nicks. And maybe if I've got time, I'll play the duets from them

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1: Mountain Mama, take me home.
0: He's an American singer, musician, songwriter, and founder member of the Eagles.
2: Welcome to the Hotel California.
0: For which he was inducted into the Rock and Roll Hall of Fame in 1998. Prior to the Eagles, he was a member of the country rock band Hearts and Flowers, Dillard and Clark, Linda Ronstadt, and the Corvettes, and the Flying Burrito Brothers.

Sweden, expressing concerns for the constant recording, touring and drug use, and suggested a break in Hawaii for a month, which didn't go down so well. Henley and Fryer rejected the suggestion, and Leiden famously put the band in 75 by pouring a beer over Glenn Fry's head. Leiden later decided a need to get a healthy

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0: Grundel Hermann Meiser, born March the 8th, 1946. Left us July the 26th, 2023. The American musician, singer, songwriter, and founder member
1: of the Eagles. You're tuned to Country Roads.

His paternal grandfather, George Howell, was a violin teacher. Ooh, ooh. The Visor family group called...

One more live recording with the Eagles.

As I said, he had problems with various things over his life. In March 2013, Pfizer suffered another health scare. He got a piece of food obstructing his breathing. And he was in hospital, didn't have so much money. He later found out that a former Eagles bandmate had paid his medical bills.

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0: 1932. 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
0: playing on a variety of records by Lewis, Johnny Cash, Bill Johnston, Warren Smith.

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0: was
1: my
0: a 1960s top 30 hit, Lonely Weekends.
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0: with Prezi-like vocals.

As I said, he had a problem with alcohol, and that was shown in 1975's CMA Awards. He clumsily tore open an envelope, took out his cigarette lighter, and lit a fire on the paper, and then announced the winner was his friend John Denver, which he wasn't too happy about.

July the 24th, 1957, in Plant City, Florida. Mel Tillis and his wife Doris. Of course, she went into country music. Spent most of her earlier life in Nashville, Tennessee. When she was eight, her father invited her to sing Tom Dooley's on stage at the Grand Ole Opry. She also began taking piano lessons at the age and taught herself how to play the guitar at 12. At the age of 16, she was nearly killed in a car accident. She underwent 5 years of surgery, including facial reconstruction. Pam described her relationship with her father as strict and that she often felt alienated from him. She also stated that her father disapproved of her musical interests at the time, which included Linda Ronstadt and the Eagles. She was a backing singer. Also known as Pam Tillis, the country artist, songwriter.

1989, Bruce Springsteen's then president, Clive Davis, announced the creation of a label of country music, traditionally titled Arista National. And Tillis was one of the first five acts signed to the label, along with Alan Jackson, Leroy Parnell, Michael.

major awards, Grammy Awards for the best country collaboration with vocals in 1999. And 1994 Country Music Association Award for the Female Vocalist of the Year. In 2000, she was inducted into the Grand Ole Opry.

0: duets on Country Roads. So you might know, then again you might not. Ella King, and Dirk Bentley.
1: You're tuned to Country Roads. 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
0: Legends never die. I think after that we'll take a rest from the duets and play a song with a lot of great country artists at the time on the track.

Brad Paisley, Keith Urban, Tim McCraw, Faith Hill, Hill Big Town, Luke Bryant, Miranda Lambert, Randy Travis, Blake Shelton, George Strait, Casey Musgraves, Eric Church, Ronnie Milsap, Charlie Pride, Dierks Bentley, Trisha Yearwood, Lady A, Darius Rucker, Martina McBride, Jason Aldean, Rascal Flatts, Willie Nelson, Brooks and Dunn, Alabama, Brett Eldridge, Reba McEntire, Alan Jackson, Vince Gill, Carrie Underwood, and Dolly Parton. The Maverick Choir, Amazing Grace, from the movie and the soundtrack, Maverick.

Amy Grant, Noel Hager, Faith Hill, William Jennings, Al Ketchup, Tracy Lawrence, Kathy Mattia, Retta McIntyre, John Michael McGonagall, Michael Mersham, Eddie Rabbit, Restless Heart, Ricky Van Shelton, Danny Shirley, Larry Stewart, Joe Lynn White, Tommy Wynette,

0: country am I in?
1: It doesn't matter. It's 5 o'clock somewhere.
0: It's always on 5 in Margaritaville, come to think of it.
1: Yeah, I heard that.
0: You've been there, haven't you?
1: Yes, sir.
0: I've seen your boat there.
1: I've been to Margaritaville a few times.
0: All right. Well, that's good.
1: Stumble my way back.
0: Okay.
2: Now how about this one, Joanne?
0: Keep it between the navigational beacon.
1: Between the buoys, I guess.
0: All right. Well, it's 5 o'clock. Let's go somewhere.
1: I'm ready. Crank it up.
0: Let's get out of here.
1: I'm gone.
2: Something's called working for a living.

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You probably remember this for Dirty Dancing and the original song, but believe it or not, Kenny Rogers and Dolly Parton did a cover version of Love is Strange.

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0: Ready on camera three. And hey, camera three.
1: Well, thank you, Topo Gigio. Now, right here on our stage, BJ and the Affordables.

0: Not bad, not bad. Yeah, thanks for warming them up for me.
1: That was Mr. William Joel. Now, right here on our stage, the fabulous, the wonderful, the fantastic Petrushka, the Dancing Bear.

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0: Yo, we're never gonna make the next show.
2: Yo, wait, I'm trying to get a hold of management.
1: It ain't my fault. Look!
3: The bus broke down. I'll get it fixed. Y'all just chill here for a minute.
0: No, I'm not
2: honestly, this place is creepy.
1: Look, look,
3: I'll be back, Backstreet.

0: Yo, Howie, man, I gotta tell you about this dream that I had last night. I was a werewolf and I had hair all over my body.
1: No way, man. I had a dream also. I was like a Dracula and I had like, I was like sucking blood.
2: Sleeping last night.
0: It's a trippy dream last night, because I don't know what.
1: Yo, guys, man, I had a dream too, but I was a mummy and.
0: No way!
3: Two girls.
1: This place is haunted. Let's just get out of here.

0: Right here.
1: Yo, where you gotta leave? Excuse me, miss, what's up?
2: Yo, we gotta go in the studio.
3: Oh, so you're so large, you can't hang with the fellas. So what's up with that?
2: We got work to do, baby.
1: So check this out. We gonna roll with y'all to the studio.
2: Why are you fantasizing?
1: Bitches now. Y'all make a move.
2: Styling.
1: Yeah. All right, bitches.
3: Yo, man, you know what the spot's at?
1: Yeah.
3: The zone.
1: Let's go.
2: Let's go.

0: Oh, this is hilarious.
1: Call her, she's not going to believe me.
2: Hi, darling, it's the Sultan. But we're slumming it in a place called Blonde in King's Cross. You hooked up.
3: Is this all you've got?
4: Yes.
5: No lobster?
3: Nope.
1: No foie gras?
4: Very little.
6: No coq au vin à la Montparnasse?
7: Only at Christmas, lads.
8: That's very funny.
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8: You're very funny. You are a funster.
1: Garçon, 5 glasses for the pop.
11: Any requests?
12: Bob on the builder!
13: We haven't got it.
12: Typical.
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0: She asked for a friend here personally.
1: It's like the way he rotates his tires.

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1: It's going okay. All right.
0: You think you could have it ready for me tomorrow morning?
1: Sure. I can even bring it out to you if you want.
0: No. We live way out in the hills. I'd better come pick it up.
1: Yeah, I guess so.
0: Here. Well, I'll see you.
1: I'll see you.

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1: 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Yeah, the picker. 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Okay.

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1: Thanks, Mo.
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3: 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My name's Bob A. Baker. I'm gonna be your companion by your bedside for the next hour or so. Gonna be playing you back-to-back love songs and some nice relaxing music. Gonna try and help you feel just that little bit better. 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

Your companion by your bedside, Bob A. Baker. Here's Bette Midler, The Rose.

your companion by your bedside, Bob A. Baker. 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

bite-to-bite love songs with your companion by your bedside, Bob A. Baker. Here's Snowy White.

0: Howard Jones, What is Love? You've been listening to Showtime with Bob A. Baker. I've been your companion by your bedside for the past hour. Hopefully you've enjoyed it. Hoping that you're going to take care and stay safe, and we'll look forward to the next time on Showtime. All the very best, and bye-bye for now.
1: Well, hello. It's me again. You okay?
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1: 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And a whole lot more. Details after Al Jarreau. There's a